Yeah. 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Take off the Wi-Fi. Take off the money phone. Take off the car loan. Take off the flex and the white loss. 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

0: 2025 loh. 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Kelasnya 3 kali pertemuan, tanggal 23, 29, dan 30 November 2025. Jam 10 pagi sampai 1 siang, langsung di Studio Z 99.9 FM Palmerah, Jakarta Pusat. So, tunggu apa lagi? 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

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And every once in a while, I start texting, write a

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1: Look, Tyler got the album of the year, for now. But Pop about to drop, I see the platinum in the clouds. Now Push about to drop, so real trappers stick around. 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
1: 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I hope you're happy now. 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